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3: 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Then Sunday, start your day with worship service at Cumberland United Methodist Church and close out the celebration with a powerful gospel concert featuring Vicki Winans at FMU Performing Arts Center. 160 years of excellence, 160 years of pride. 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
7: Here's a look at Thursday night forecast with preview of Friday. Mostly cloudy overnight with lows around 68 degrees, so a very comfortable night. Friday, however, the heat returns. Highs near 90 degrees, but rain chances start jumping up, so the humidity is back. Scattered showers are possible throughout the afternoon, so keep that umbrella handy for the weekend.
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0: 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And right now, you are listening to my girl, Darlene, on The Nightly Spirit.
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13: Here's a look at Thursday night forecast with preview of Friday. Mostly cloudy overnight, lows around 68 degrees, so a very comfortable night. Friday, however, the heat returns, highs near 90 degrees, but rain chances start jumping up, so the humidity is back. Scattered showers are possible throughout the afternoon, so keep that umbrella handy over the weekend.
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0: 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What I love about gospel music is it connects me closer to Christ. And that's why I love the Nightly Spirit with my girl, Darlene.
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1: Oh, come on, children of God. 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He is the master.

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12: Here's a look at Thursday night forecast with preview of Friday. Mostly cloudy overnight with lows around 68 degrees, so a very comfortable night. Friday, however, the heat returns. Highs near 90 degrees, but rain chances start jumping up, so the humidity is back. Scattered showers are possible throughout the afternoon, so keep that umbrella handy for the weekend.
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6: Here's a look at Thursday night forecast with a preview of Friday. Mostly cloudy overnight with lows around 68 degrees, so a very comfortable night. Friday, however, the heat returns. Highs near 90 degrees, but rain chances start jumping up, so the humidity is back. Scattered showers are possible throughout the afternoon, so keep that umbrella handy over the weekend.
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4: Here's a look at Thursday night forecast with preview of Friday. Mostly cloudy overnight with lows around 68 degrees, so a very comfortable night. Friday, however, the heat returns. Highs near 90 degrees, but rain chances start jumping up, so the humidity is back. Scattered showers are possible throughout the afternoon, so keep that umbrella handy over the weekend.
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2: Put your hands on it. All right. I'm going to try it like this.

Almighty 105.1.

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Storm came. The lightning started flashing. The young man that was driving the car lost control of the automobile, ran off the road, and everybody was all right except him. They got out of the car, and just across the dirt road was a white house. They took him across there to that white house and knocked on the door, and a white lady came to the door and said, "Can I help you?" They said, "Ma'am, if you just let us, our brother just got in an accident. We want to just come in and make a telephone call. We want to call the doctor."

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Somebody say yes here. Well, the daughter put that phone down and went back into the living room. And the little children, they were sitting there crying. They were all sitting there crying. And by that time, Grandmama had got out of the car. She made her way across that dirt road and she walked up to it and just opened up the screen door and she peeped in and she said, "How's my son doing?" And they told her, said, "Mama, we tried to call the doctor, but he was out on his rounds." 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

0: 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She walked in that closet. The children were walking behind her. She walked in that closet, and she closed the door, and before she talked to the Lord, she said this.
1: Come on.

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Listen, I want to see the hands of you that know him to be a doctor in the sick room. 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
3: Here's a look at Thursday night forecast with preview of Friday. Mostly cloudy overnight with lows around 68 degrees, so a very comfortable night. Friday, however, the heat returns. Highs near 90 degrees, but rain chances start jumping up, so the humidity is back. Scattered showers are possible throughout the afternoon, so keep that umbrella handy for the weekend.
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0: remember,
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0: Remember, there is a friend.
1: Remember, there's a friend in Jesus.
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1: Who will wipe your tears away?
0: I know he will. And if
1: your heart is broken,
0: this is all you have to do.
1: Just lift your hands.
0: Oh, come on and worship with me. Say it, come on.
1: Oh, I know that I can.
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1: I love this one. How about Alvin? Hey, let me hear. All right.

Listen, real quick. We go over across the country, and so many people are going through. Children run away, and they're on drugs, and parents don't know what to do. But I want you to know that the Bible says, no weapon formed. You see, sometimes we miss it. We miss it because the Bible lets us know it's going to be formed. But it also, if it stopped there, we'd be in trouble. But it said, no weapon formed against you shall prosper. That means it's not going to accomplish what it comes to do. Now, you see, the Bible said that the Satan comes to steal, kill, and destroy. So he ain't coming to make you feel bad. He wants to take you out. But the love of God will not let him take you out. Now listen, you wonder when your blessing coming, when my miracle coming. But listen, on my car, there's a mirror that says, the objects are closer than they appear. I come to let you know tonight that your victory

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3: Here's a look at Thursday night forecast with a preview of Friday. Mostly cloudy overnight with lows around 68 degrees, so a very comfortable night. Friday, however, the heat returns. Highs near 90 degrees, but rain chances start jumping up, so the humidity is back. Scattered showers are possible throughout the afternoon, so keep that umbrella handy over the weekend.
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3: Here's a look at Thursday night forecast with preview of Friday. Mostly cloudy overnight, lows around 68 degrees, so a very comfortable night. Friday, however, the heat returns, highs near 90 degrees, but rain chances start jumping up, so the humidity is back. Scattered showers are possible throughout the afternoon, so keep that umbrella handy over the weekend.
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Jamal Bates in the morning, Josilia Williams in the midday, Willie Moe Jr. in the afternoon, and Darlene McCoy at night. 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

0: Made Away. You try to scream right here on the new Gunna Perkins Show. Listen, y'all have to know I'll wait all week for this. I enjoyed rocking the praise break, and man, we about to get it in for your weekend edition. All right? So stay where you're at. We come back. I'm jumping on the turntables for your praise break. T-Storm on the new Donnie McClurkin Show. 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

I bet you won't put your hands on it. All right. 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

0: baby.
1: She got a song on the spirit this morning, fam. We finally made it to the weekend. So glad to be right here on your radio family on this Friday morning. Pray you're doing well. Listen, don't forget to call us. All right, we have a brand new phone number. Call us or text us and let us know, what are you doing this weekend? We want to know. Right, Big O?
0: Oh, yeah, sorry.
1: That's right. At 1-839-284-7495. Once again, 1-839-284-7495. 1-839-284-7495. We want to know, what are you doing this weekend? You can call us or text us and let us know. Me and Big O Bay pull up at your weekend hangout.
0: No. No, don't put me in that. I got to work.
1: You ain't got, what you got to work at? What you got to do? What concert you got to host?
0: I already told you. Like, you know, asked us 5,697 times earlier this week. It's the same thing.
1: Okay, we forgot. That was Monday.
0: No, you forgot. My people out there didn't forget. It's just you. And if you're getting old, you just told your age.
1: Wow.
0: Yeah.
1: All right, it's rock and roll on a Monday, on a Friday. My God, look, I'm already trying to get it to Monday.
0: Look at you. See? Told you. Where's your Ginkoba? What's your ginseng? Get your components together, sir.
1: Lord have mercy.
2: Wake up! 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

0: inspirational moment. For the TJ BMS.
1: I wake up. All right, let's get to it right now. Let me go for this Friday. This morning, we are going to Jeremiah 23 and 24.
2: All right, Jeremiah, talk to me.
1: Yeah.
2: Talk to me, nice boy.
1: Here's what it says in Jeremiah 23 and 24, fam. It says, can anyone hide in secret places so that I cannot see them, declares the Lord. Do not I feel heaven and earth, declares the Lord. Yeah, that's a good reminder right there, man, that we cannot do anything. We cannot go anywhere and hide from the Lord. You know, that's why I don't worry about people who do evil in the world, Livin' Big O. People who are mean or nasty or treating a certain group of people just a certain way and all that stuff, man, because you cannot hide from the Lord. He's saying it. He said, listen, can anyone hide in secret places so that I cannot see them?
2: Declares the Lord. You ain't got to hide, but I'm going to help the Lord real quick if you come over here.
1: What does that mean? What does that mean?
2: Just what I said.
1: My God, from dying. But what the Lord was telling Jeremiah is that, you know, since I am the one, you know, made heaven and earth, since I'm the one who feels heaven and earth, I will find you. You know what I'm saying?
2: Yeah.
1: Absolutely. So keep that in mind right there, fam. Once again, put this Friday. It says, once again, can anyone hide in secret places so that I cannot see them? Declares the Lord. Do not I feel heaven and earth, declares the Lord as well. So keep that in mind. Right here once again for a Friday morning, baby.
2: Yeah, you do something to me and Amber Alert go find you real quick.
1: Amber Alert.
2: Yeah. Jeez. Yep. Set it off.
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0: get to it right now, fam. It's time for the question of the week, lovely Big O.
1: All right, come on with the question.
0: All right, so we want to know, what TV show would you bring back if you could?
1: Well, now, it's coming back. Uh-oh. It's coming back on Netflix. A Different World. I love A Different World. That and Amen.
0: I remember Amen.
1: Yes.
0: She loved that preacher, boy.
1: Didn't she?
0: She loved that preacher.
1: That was one of my favorite shows.
0: I think all of them are still alive, except for Ernest. Except for, what's his name? Hemsley. George Jefferson. Him and the older guy, the deacon, I think he's passed away as well.
1: Because Marla Gibbs is still kicking too.
0: She was on the show, was she?
1: No, I'm talking about she was from the Jeffersons, but shows just to think about some of those actors and actresses that are still alive, man.
0: Yeah. Did you enjoy the Jeffersons?
1: Oh, yeah. Jefferson's Good Times. Oh yeah.
0: Yeah. That's very interesting. So you're saying if you could bring back one TV show, it would be Amen. And I'm excited about the Different Worlds world as well.
1: I am too. I'm ready to see it. Yeah,
0: especially like with some of the original cast members coming back and everything.
1: Mm-hmm.
0: Yeah.
1: I think it's gonna be a really good, but I don't know because I don't know. I wonder what the plot is going to be. Are they bringing them back as teachers, or we're going to see them, or is these their children? You know,
0: That's what I think. Whitley and Dwayne's. I think the show's going to be centered around Whitley and Dwayne's daughter.
1: Daughter, okay.
0: At school, okay. So it's going to be centered around her. Of course, they'll be on the show as well, and all that stuff. I'm excited. I met Jasmine Guy. I never forget that man. I met her one time. I have a picture of her, me and her meeting.
1: Child, we know. You got a
0: You're
1: picture
0: such
1: with
0: a hater, guy. Celebrities, honey. Why are you such a hater?
1: I'm happy to it. That's when you're going to post it. Jeez, the one time I met you.
0: Hater.
1: You changed my life forever. No,
0: she's mad because I met Jasmine Guy, and she's excited about A Different World coming back, and she hasn't met Jasmine
1: Guy. I am excited about A Different World.
0: Next time you see me in person, we go just shake my hand, and it'll be the same hand that I shook Jasmine Guy's hand with, all right? You'll be happy. God, dog, bruh. You got to be no hater all your life.
1: Are you finished?
0: I'm done now.
1: Wrap that up.
0: God, dog. All right, so go to our social media page right now, fam, on Facebook and Instagram. Let us know what TV show that you would like to bring back. And, Big O said A Different World. I don't know. Mine are in reruns. So, a lot of them are. Like Saved by the Bell, Martin, all those are my favorite shows.
1: You look like somebody that watched Saved by the Bell.
0: Every night.
1: You do.
0: Every night.

0: You look like somebody will watch that.
1: Amen. Every night. I'm sick of you. All right, coming right back. Good morning.
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0: right, fam. 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Good morning to you. Thank you once again for waking up with us. All right. 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Yeah, 1-839-284-7495. 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All right. So make it happen right now. Save that number in your phone or call us right now and say, hey, we got the number. Text us right now and say, hey, we got the number. Do what you want to do. All right. 1-839-284-7495. Taking a break. Coming right back. Stay right there. Good morning.
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7: From the WMBF Newsroom, I'm Lauren Korn. An 11-year-old cold case finally solved in the murder of a Fairmont woman. Three people are now behind bars in connection with the death of 18-year-old Sarah Graham, including her stepmother and her two sons. Investigators say former Robinson County Deputy 65-year-old Connie Graham destroyed and altered evidence to cover up the crime. Sarah disappeared in 2015 while on her way to work at Walmart. Hours later, investigators found her white van abandoned in a field. Connie Graham is being held without bond, while Bobby McClellan and Luke Locklear are being held on $1 million bonds. The FBI is offering a $5,000 reward for information leading to the location of Sarah's body. The U.S. Marshals arrested a man in D.C. for a shooting in the PD. They picked up Lawrence Graham Jr. at a family member's home after last Tuesday's shooting. It happened at the Housing Authority Apartments on Ron McNair Boulevard in Lake City. He'll be sent back to Lake City to face charges, including attempted murder. From the WNBF Newsroom, I'm Lauren Korn.
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4: Here's your Friday forecast for the PD. It's a hot end to the work week. Few clouds will be rolling into the area this afternoon, with highs climbing into the low 90s and a 50-50 shot of showers and thunderstorms developing late in the afternoon. So if you're heading out, have a plan just in case.
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3: Blessings, family. It's that time. Here's a divine download from the Father's house. This is Pastor Carrie Faye Champagne. We are currently located at 801 East House Springs Road, Florence, South Carolina.
4: Glory to God. Glory to God. Look at verse 37. Or what shall a man what? Give what? In exchange for what? Look at your neighbor and say, neighbor, how much is your soul worth? How much? Thank you. How much? Is it worth the laying and playing? Y'all ain't gonna talk to me. Come on, talk to me. Talk to me. Is it worth the lying and plying? Is it worth it? Ask your neighbor, how much is your soul worth? Ask your neighbor again, say, how much is your soul worth? And Reverend Graham used to say to us, Mama Graham's husband used to say to us, that 5 minutes of pleasure can cost you a lifetime of pain. And some of you ought to be tired now of using your body. Cause y'all ain't thank you, Shalisha. Y'all talk to me. Some of you ought to be tired by now of using your body, your hips, lips, and fingertips. It's going to eventually fade. Can I tell you, women, can I give you notice? You ain't going to always look like you look now. Come on here, men. You're not going to always be the debonair as you are. Y'all ain't talking to me. Y'all ain't saying nothing. At some point, you're going to wrinkle, finkle, and binkle. Come on here and shrinkle. Y'all ain't talking to me. So look at your neighbor and say, neighbor, don't let 5 minutes of pleasure cost you your soul. Cost you your soul. In everything we do and in all that we are and are not. Look at your neighbor and say, our souls are at stake. And so we got to be extremely cautious because look at your neighbor and declare your to your neighbor this. Say, neighbor, Satan wants your soul. I don't know what you think he's trying to get from you, but what he ultimately wants from you, Boone, is your soul. Look at your neighbor and say, he wants your soul. Glory to God. Satan, watch this. Satan, watch this, Weston. Satan will woo you. Y'all ain't saying nothing. Hallelujah. He'll woo your mind in order to use your body to access your soul. Can I say it again? Can I say it again, Pastor? He'll use your mind to access your body. Y'all ain't saying nothing. Because he really wants your soul. Tell your neighbor, it's your soul he's after. Tell your neighbor, it's the thing that never dies he's after. He knows your body is going, y'all ain't saying nothing. He knows your mind is eventually, but your soul is going to live forever somewhere. Glory to God. So why then do we take opportunity to play Russian roulette with our souls? Look at your neighbor and say, neighbor, as much as you want to do right, your ever burning soul will never die if you end up in hell. So you got to get beyond wanting to do right and just do right. And tell your neighbor, don't do right. Because there is a way that seemeth right. Y'all ain't saying nothing. But the end thereof leads to destruction. Yeah. And so you got to do more than just want to be right. Tell your neighbor, you got to be righteous.
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0: morning, fam. Jamal Banks Morning Show on your radio. Good morning to you. Thank you once again for waking up with us. All right. All right. So it's a big weekend. The BET Awards is happening on Sunday.
1: 8 p.m. I don't know why you talking about it, because do you even watch it?
0: I do. I do watch. I've watched the BET Awards.
1: Now, I can't wait to talk to Dr. Macy, because you over here talking about, oh no, as a Christian, I don't listen to that kind of music. I don't do this, I don't do that, and now you want to watch the BET Awards. Are you going to know anybody that's on there?
0: No. Absolutely not. No,
1: I hope the people go back and watch my face.
0: Are you gonna watch? Are you gonna know anybody?
1: Yes, because I have to. I have to watch it.
0: Now they are doing a special tribute to Lauryn Hill. That's gonna be interesting. I know who Lauryn Hill is.
1: Mm-hmm.
0: You know.
1: A lot of people, you just be on here playing, honey. Anybody trying to believe that?
0: I just hope she's on time.
1: You just don't want the people to know that you know these folks on here.
0: I know Drewski, the host.
1: Man, go on. You know some of them artists too.
0: Who else gonna be on the performing?
1: You know some of the people that's gonna be performing.
0: Yeah, I know some of the gospel folks that's gonna be performing. Yeah.
1: Child, everybody said nothing about the gospel folks. You know some of these R&B people too.
0: Like who? Exactly. You don't even know who's going to be on there.
1: Yes, I do. You want to come at me all because I told you that.
0: Tell me who's going to perform.
1: Don't worry about it. Exactly. You watch it Sunday and we'll see. I got it on my phone because I've been talking about it on my other show. No, you tell us since you're the one that's going to be watching it.
0: Because you don't know who's going
1: to
0: be performing.
1: Maybe what I ain't got to do is just like what Jeremiah say. I ain't got to try to find you or talk to you, sir. Rap this one.
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4: Hello, everybody. This is Ada Griffin. In this segment of Cruising the Carolinas, we will be doing something different. Our sponsor, Sweet Feet Diabetic Foot Spa, has helped so many people in our region. So in this segment, we would like to showcase testimonials from patients who have benefited from Dr. Hillary's care.
5: Hey, my name is Sherry Gibson. My father was Ivy Leroy Ingram. And he was in his mid-80s, and he had a trip to the emergency room because his toenail had come off, and he was bleeding, and he was on blood thinners. And so his doctor sent him to a podiatrist, and the podiatrist said that they did not do any toenail trimming or anything like that. So I was really concerned because Dad couldn't do it himself because of his age and his instability. So my sister went and started searching, and this is when she came up with Dr. Dolfer, and I'll let her take over from here.
6: And so when we finally found Dr. Dolfer, she was just starting out, and this was back in 2022 when Dad began this journey with Dr. Dolfer. And the best thing that could have ever happened is that he could be looked at for superficial things and going into detail with her more introversion into whatever his feet issues. And so in that she was able to greatly help him, and she administered things like creams. At one point she gave him a pill, and if there were any cracks or any fissures or any ulcers on his feet, all of those issues were cleaned up. His toe began to grow. His feet issues begin to dissipate, and at that point, he and I were going out a good bit into getting lunch, and when we were going out, I began to see people, and they began to talk about their feet issues, and I was able to give a testimonial of what Dr. Dolfer was doing with our father. And as a result, while I was in her office, I began to get those little brochures, and I would give those little calling cards out. And I was just giving testimonies for Dr. Dolfer about people were looking for a place for their feet and they couldn't find it. And when I gave those cards out, one person in particular who was a business owner right here in Florence, she said, "Thank you so much for recommending us to go in." She said, "I'm a diabetic, my husband's a diabetic, my entire family." So a whole family got the word out, and we ended up taking our father back to his regular internalist, and we spoke with him, and I gave brochures out to him, and he even said at that point he was going to give those to his patients and recommend that his patients go to her. So word of mouth has been the best way to get people to go to Dr. Dolford's business.
5: And I will say this, I have my dad's genes, so I'm diabetic. And so now I am a patient of Dr. Dolford, and I really appreciate the kind atmosphere. It's relaxing. She's very professional. All of her staff is very professional. They're very helpful with any needs you may have. So I would highly recommend Sweet Fit. Thank you for letting us share our story.
6: Yes. Thank you so much. And we bless you in 2026.
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0: All right, fam, Jamal Banks Morning Show, your radio. Good morning to you. Thank you once again for waking up with us. 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Yeah, 1-839-284-7495. All right. 1-839-284-7495. 1-839-284-7495. You can call us or text us on that number and we'll reach back out to you and all that good stuff. All right. So make it happen right now. Save that number in your phone or call us right now and say, hey, we got the number. Text us right now and say, hey, we got the number. Do what you want to do. All right. 1-839-284-7495. Taking a break. Coming right back. Stay right there. Good morning.
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8: From the WMBF Newsroom, I'm Lauren Korn. An 11-year-old cold case finally solved in the murder of a Fairmont woman. Three people are now behind bars in connection with the death of 18-year-old Sarah Graham, including her stepmother and her two sons. Investigators say former Robeson County Deputy 65-year-old Connie Graham destroyed and altered evidence to cover up the crime. Sarah disappeared in 2015 while on her way to work at Walmart. Hours later, investigators found her white van abandoned in a field. Connie Graham is being held without bond, while Bobby McClellan and Luke Locklear are being held on $1 million bonds. The FBI is offering a $5,000 reward for information leading to the location of Sarah's body. The U.S. Marshals arrested a man in D.C. for a shooting in the PD. They picked up Lawrence Graham Jr. at a family member's home after last Tuesday's shooting. It happened at the Housing Authority Apartments on Ron McNair Boulevard in Lake City. He'll be sent back to Lake City to face charges, including attempted murder. From the WMBF Newsroom, I'm Lauren Korn.
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14: Here's your Friday forecast for the PD. It's a hot end to the work week. A few clouds will be rolling into the area this afternoon with highs climbing into the low 90s and a 50-50 shot of showers and thunderstorms developing late in the afternoon. So if you're heading out, have a plan just in case.
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0: It's a Friday. Good morning, my friend.
1: We gonna be on a weekend, baby. We in a weekend, baby.
0: She got a song on the spirit this morning, fam. We finally made it to the weekend. So glad to be right here on your radio family on this Friday morning. Pray you're doing well. Listen, don't forget to call us. All right, we have a brand new phone number. Call us or text us and let us know what are you doing this weekend. We want to know. Right, Big O?
1: Oh, yeah, sorry.
0: That's right, at 1-839-284-7495. Once again, 1-839-284-7495. 1-839-284-7495. We want to know, what are you doing this weekend? You can call us or text us and let us know. Me and Big O Bay pull up at your weekend hangout.
1: No, don't put me in that. I got to work.
0: What you got to work at? What you got to do? What concert you got to host?
1: I already told you. Like, you know, asked us 5,697 times earlier this week. It's the same thing.
0: Okay, we forgot. That was Monday.
1: No, you forgot. My people out there didn't forget. It's just you. And if you're getting old, you just told your age.
0: Wow.
1: Yeah.
0: All right, it's rock and roll on a Monday, on Friday. My God, look, I'm all already trying to get
1: it
0: to Monday.
1: Look at you. See? Told you. Where's your Ginkoba? Where's your ginseng? Get your components together, sir.
0: Lord have mercy.
2: Wake up! Wake up!
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0: inspirational moment. Yeah. For the TJBMS.
1: I wake up.
2: All right, let's get to it right now. Let me go for this Friday. This morning, we are going to Jeremiah 23 and 24.
3: All right, Jeremiah, talk to me.
2: Yeah.
3: Talk to me, nice boy.
2: Here's what it says in Jeremiah 23 and 24, fam. It says, can anyone hide in secret places so that I cannot see them, declares the Lord. Do not I feel heaven and earth, declares the Lord. Yeah, that's a good reminder right there, man, that we cannot do anything. We cannot go anywhere and hide from the Lord. You know, that's why I don't worry about people who do evil in the world of a big O, people who are mean or nasty or treating a certain group of people just a certain way and all that stuff, man, because you cannot hide from the Lord. He's saying it. He said, listen, can anyone hide in secret places so that I cannot see them?
3: Yeah, you ain't got to hide, but I'm going to help the Lord real quick if you come over here.
2: What does that mean? What does that mean?
3: Just what I said.
2: My God, from dying. But what the Lord was telling Jeremiah is that, you know, since I am the one, you know, who made heaven and earth, since I'm the one who feels heaven and earth, I will find you. You know what I'm saying?
3: Yeah.
2: Absolutely. So keep that in mind right there, fam. Once again, put this on Friday. It says, once again, can anyone hide in secret places so that I cannot see them? Declares the Lord. Do not I feel heaven and earth, declares the Lord as well. So keep that in mind. Right here once again for a Friday morning, baby.
3: Yeah, you do something to me and Amber Alert go find you real quick.
2: Amber Alert.
3: Yeah. Jeez. Yep, set it off.
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0: let's get to it right now, fam. It's time for the question of the week, lovely Big O.
1: All right, come on with the question.
0: All right, so we want to know, what TV show would you bring back if you could?
1: Well, now it's coming back. Uh-oh. It's coming back on Netflix. A Different World. I love A Different World. That and Amen.
0: I remember Amen.
1: Yes.
0: She loved that preacher boy.
1: Didn't she?
0: She loved that preacher.
1: That was one of my favorite shows.
0: I think all of them are still alive except for Ernest. Except for what's his name? Hemsley. George Jefferson.
1: I think he's on
0: him and the older guy, the deacon. I think he's passed away as well.
1: Because Marla Gibbs is still kicking too.
0: She was on the show, was she?
1: No, I'm talking about she was from the Jeffersons, but some of the shows just to think about some of those actors and actresses that are still alive, man.
0: Yeah. Did you enjoy the Jeffersons?
1: Oh yeah. Jefferson's Good Times. Oh yeah.
0: Yeah. Yeah. Yeah. That's very interesting. So you're saying if you could bring back one TV show, it would be Amen. And I'm excited about the Different Worlds world as well.
1: I am too. I'm ready to see it. Yeah.
0: Yeah. Especially with some of the original cast members coming back and everything.
1: Mm-hmm.
0: Yeah. Yep.
1: I think it's going to be a really good, but I don't know because I don't know. I wonder what the plot is going to be. Are they bringing them back as teachers, or we're going to see them, or is these their children? You know?
0: Yeah, that's what I think. Whitley and Dwayne's. I think the show's going to be centered around Whitley and Dwayne's daughter.
1: Daughter. Okay.
0: At school. Okay. So it's going to be centered around her. Of course, they'll be on the show as well, and all that stuff. I'm excited. I met Jasmine Guy. I never forget that, man. I met her one time. I have a picture of her, me and her meeting.
1: Child, we know. You got a picture
0: with
1: you.
0: You're such a hater, guy. Honey. Why are you such a hater?
1: I'm happy to it. That's when you're going to post it. Jeez, the one time I met you.
0: You're such a hater.
1: You changed my life forever. No,
0: she's mad because I met Jasmine Guy, and she's excited about A Different World coming back, and she hasn't met Jasmine Guy.
1: I am excited about A Different World.
0: Next time you see me in person, we go just shake my hand, and it'll be the same hand that I shook Jasmine Guy's hand with, all right? You'll be happy. God, dog, bruh. You got be no hater all your life.
1: Are you finished?
0: I'm done now.
1: Wrap that up.
0: God, dog. All right, so go to our social media page right now, fam, on Facebook and Instagram. Let us know what TV show that you would like to bring back. And Big O said A Different World. I don't know. Mine are in reruns. So, like, well, a lot of them are. Like Saved by the Bell, Martin, you know, all those are my favorite shows.
1: You look like somebody that watched Saved by the Bell.
0: Every night.
1: You look like somebody will watch that.
0: Amen. Every night. I'm sick of you. All right, coming right back. Good morning.
1: Good morning.
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0: right, fam. 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Good morning to you. Thank you once again for waking up with us. All right. 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Yeah, 1-839-284-7495. 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All right. So make it happen right now. Save that number in your phone or call us right now and say, hey, we got the number. Text us right now and say, hey, we got the number. Do what you want to do. All right. 1-839-284-7495. Taking a break. Coming right back. Stay right there. Good morning.
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7: From the WMBF Newsroom, I'm Lauren Korn. An 11-year-old cold case finally solved in the murder of a Fairmont woman. Three people are now behind bars in connection with the death of 18-year-old Sarah Graham, including her stepmother and her two sons. Investigators say former Robinson County Deputy 65-year-old Connie Graham destroyed and altered evidence to cover up the crime. Sarah disappeared in 2015 while on her way to work at Walmart. Hours later, investigators found her white van abandoned in a field. Connie Graham is being held without bond, while Bobby McClellan and Luke Locklear are being held on $1 million bonds. The FBI is offering a $5,000 reward for information leading to the location of Sarah's body. The U.S. Marshals arrested a man in D.C. for a shooting in the PD. They picked up Lawrence Graham Jr. at a family member's home after last Tuesday's shooting. It happened at the Housing Authority Apartments on Ron McNair Boulevard in Lake City. He'll be sent back to Lake City to face charges, including attempted murder. From the WMBF Newsroom, I'm Lauren Korn.
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14: Here's your Friday forecast for the PD. It's a hot end to the work week. Few clouds will be rolling into the area this afternoon with highs climbing into the low 90s and a 50-50 shot of showers and thunderstorms developing late in the afternoon. So if you're heading out, have a plan just in case.
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right there. Where my church people at? 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I wrote another song about 40 years ago. Went like this.

0: top of the hour, Jamal Banks Morning Show on your radio. Good morning to everybody, la-di-da-di, including you, lovely Big O.
1: Good morning. It's morning.
0: You know what?
1: And I wanted to sleep the night away.
0: Since she brought that song up, she was cheating with in that song, Sugar Murdoch. That song is about infidelity, about cheating. And here you are singing it. She said, it's morning, and we have slept the night away.
1: And that's not what I said, though. I remix it like they do other songs.
0: You got to go home. The Bible, not the Bible. You got to go
1: see,
0: home.
1: See what I'm talking about? I always try to come for somebody and you're messing up.
0: I was just saying, that's what a song says.
1: Stay in your lane.
0: Song said you got to go home. To your wife or something.
1: That's what it said.
0: Lady, she's cheating, Big old
1: Barbara. Girl. This is Shirley. I don't know if you're gonna come out of me on the bag or you're gonna stay cool.
0: But Big O, she was cheating.
1: And we know,
0: God.
1: But who are you to who are you?
0: Look at her. I'm gonna say what the song said. Is all I'm saying.
1: I know, but it's morning.
0: My God.
1: And I wanted to sleep the day away. That's how I said it, because I did. Amen. You almost would have been on the show by yourself.
0: Okay. All right.
1: Mm-hmm.
0: Mm-hmm. Happy Friday.
2: Wake up. 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

0: Alrighty, fam, Jamal Banks Morning Show on your radio. Good morning to you. Thank you once again for waking up with us. All right, so because a big weekend, the BET Awards is happening on Sunday.
1: I don't know why you talking about it, because do you even watch it?
0: I do watch. I've watched the BET Awards.
1: Now, I can't wait to talk to Dr. Macy, because you over here talking about, oh no, as a Christian, I don't listen to that kind of music. I don't do this, I don't do that, and now you wanna watch the BET Awards. Are you gonna know anybody that's on there?
0: No. Absolutely not. No,
1: I hope the people go back and watch my face.
0: Are you gonna watch? Are you gonna know anybody?
1: Yes, because I have to. I have to watch it.
0: Now they are doing a special tribute to Lauryn Hill. That's gonna be interesting. I know who Lauryn Hill is.
1: Mm-hmm.
0: You know.
1: A lot of people, you just be on here playing, honey. Anybody trying to believe that?
0: I just hope she's on time.
1: You just don't want the people to know that you know these folks on here.
0: I know Drewski, the host.
1: Man, go on. You know some of them artists, too.
0: Who else going to be on the performing?
1: You know some of the people that's going to be performing.
0: Yeah, I know some of the gospel folks that's going to be performing, yeah.
1: Child, anybody say nothing about the gospel folks. You know what? Some of these R&B people, too.
0: Like who? Exactly. You don't know who's going to be on this.
1: Yes, I do. You want to come at me all because I told you that you don't worry about it.
0: Exactly.
1: You watch it Sunday and we'll see. I got it on my phone because I've been talking about it on my other show.
0: You tell us since you're
1: the one that's going to be watching
0: it.
1: Because
0: you don't know who's going
1: to
0: be
1: on. Maybe what I ain't got to do is just like what Jeremiah say. I ain't got to try to find you or talk to you, sir. Rap
2: 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It's the Jamal Bates Morning Show.
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0: Yes, he can.
1: I know he can.
0: I've seen him do it.
1: I've seen him do it.
0: So whatever problem you've got,
1: problem you've got,
0: just let it go.

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Oh, yes, I have. I've seen God give people supernatural strength when they didn't know how they were going to make it. I've seen him use the most unlikely people to do incredible things. So I wrote this verse for those of you that are less than perfect. Listen.

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1: Woohoo! Michael!
0: What up?
2: Happy Friday, everybody.
0: Michael, we got the sound effect.
1: Hey.
3: I know
1: Let that man say what he want to say. Hush.
0: Michael just excited because his single is out today. Come on.
2: It is.
0: Come
1: on. Yay. Team Michael.
0: The name of the single is called, I Am. Michael, talk about the single, brother. We'll play it too.
2: Oh my gosh. So I Am is a single where I was riding around one day and I'm like, who is God to me?
0: Yeah.
2: Right? And it reminded me of Exodus 3:14. You know, I am that I am. Like, that's who he is. He is my joy. He is my strength. He's my everything. And so this cool melody just started coming into my head. It's like, okay, I could bounce with that. And I was like, let me just turn it on radio. I'm out. It's not on the radio yet. I have to put it out there. So it's just a song of a praise. It's just a song. It's a declaration of who he is.
0: Okay. All right, let's play it. You're the guest this week for Community Spotlight. So we go play your song right now.
1: All right, let's go, Mike.
2: Go!

0: training music right there for my very own Michael Finkley. It's called I Am.
1: Michael, listen to you. Go Grammy. Go Grammy. Go Grammy. Go Grammy. Go Grammy.
2: Okay. Because she's going to be my date. Mm-mm.
1: Okay. And is red carpet baby ready? Go
2: ready.
1: Grammy.
2: Always.
1: Go Grammy. Okay. And he going to remember that he heard me speaking into existence before you did. And you call yourself a pastor.
0: Name. My God.
2: In Jesus'
0: God.
2: Name.
0: Michael, it's out today, right? Officially out today.
2: Yes. Officially out today.
0: All right. And talk about where they can get it, you know, and it's an album coming. It's a part of another album, all that stuff, man.
2: Yes. So it's a part of a bigger project. The album's going to be out later next year. It's actually going to be entitled Songs of Praise, Love Letter to God.
1: I like that.
2: Just trying to tease the folk of, like, this is what Finkley's all about. It's on all streaming platforms, so you can go to Spotify, Apple, all the good places. It's there waiting on you. Just get it, y'all. Just get it.
0: All right, Michael Finkley, our very own fan. 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It's called I Am Fink. Appreciate you, buddy. And we'll talk to you next week, right?
2: Yes, sir.
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0: Fan Friday morning. We're done. That's it right there. Lovely big O.
1: Yeah, shoop.
0: That's right. All right, listen, don't forget, you can text us or call us, fam, at our brand new phone number at 1-839-284-7495. All right, lock that number in your phone right now, 1-839-284-7495. That way, you no longer have to email in about what Big O has said that offended you. You can now call us and tell us what Big O has said.
1: Why do you always have to bring me into a negative light? It would be so good sometimes that you would bring me into a positive light. Every time I'm on this show, you're going to mess around and find yourself by yourself. Ooh, that's what's going to happen. Keep playing. Ooh, watch me. It's going to be one negative comment that's going to leave you out here by yourself because you keep bringing me into a negative light and it's not going to keep going.
0: They ain't going to do it like that. But y'all call and text us at our brand new phone number, man, and let us know, you know, how use the number, you know, let us know that you're out there and all that good stuff at 1-839-284-7495, 1-839-284-7495. 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All righty, let's get out of here, man, for this weekend. Lovely big go prayers. Pray for us, my friend.
1: No, you pray us out of here.
0: Positive Paul is insane. Yeah. All right, God, we thank you for waking us up this morning. Thank you for your love, your grace, your mercy, Lord God. Thank you for being so good to us, so kind to us. We pray now, God, that you will continue to be with us, watch over us, and keep us safe and harm. We love you for it. We thank you. Pray that you will keep us safe throughout the weekend, Lord God. Pray for those who may be traveling this weekend. Pray for those who are having surgery as well, Lord God. Pray that you will be with the doctors and the nurses.
1: Yes, Lord.
0: And God, just cover them and keep them safe. We pray for a speedy recovery for those who may be having surgery as well. And God, we just thank you. We love you. In Jesus' name, we pray. Amen. Talk to you Monday.

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5: From the WMBF Newsroom, I'm Lauren Korn. An 11-year-old cold case finally solved in the murder of a Fairmont woman. Three people are now behind bars in connection with the death of 18-year-old Sarah Graham, including her stepmother and her two sons. Investigators say former Robeson County Deputy 65-year-old Connie Graham destroyed and altered evidence to cover up the crime. Sarah disappeared in 2015 while on her way to work at Walmart. Hours later, investigators found her white van abandoned in a field. Connie Graham is being held without bond, while Bobby McClellan and Luke Locklear are being held on $1 million bonds. The FBI is offering a $5,000 reward for information leading to the location of Sarah's body. The U.S. Marshals arrested a man in D.C. for a shooting in the PD. They picked up Lawrence Graham Jr. at a family member's home after last Tuesday's shooting. It happened at the Housing Authority Apartments on Ron McNair Boulevard in Lake City. He'll be sent back to Lake City to face charges, including attempted murder. From the WMBF Newsroom, I'm Lauren Korn.
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2: 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All right. I'm going to try it like this.

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Almighty 105.1. Good morning. This is Jocelia. Welcome to Daily Joy. Today is Friday. And what do we do on Friday? Yeah, we have 50% off Friday sale. Everything is 50% off. Definitely. And honey, we need that discount, don't we? Yes, we do. Yes, we do. So go to the website. That's FlorenceSaves.com. 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
8: Here's your Friday forecast for the PD. It's a hot end to the work week. Few clouds will be rolling into the area this afternoon with highs climbing into the low 90s and a 50-50 shot of showers and thunderstorms developing late in the afternoon. So if you're heading out, have a plan just in case.
9: 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Almighty. 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

Almighty 105.1. 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

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Good morning. This is Jocelia. Welcome to Daily Joy. 50% off Friday sale is going on right now. 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
1: Growing up in Durham, North Carolina, there's a little song me and my daddy used to sing in the pickup truck. 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

0: say, wherever you are, just raise it up and say, wherever. 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
0: Tell them, God says, even now,
1: God says,
0: the struggle is

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1: The choir is in the choir stand, and we praise in the Lord. Hey!

0: It's in the choir set, baby. Yes, it is. Anybody still singing the choir? Where you at, choir members? God bless you.
1: Oh, yeah. Almighty 105.1. Good morning. It's Friday. Our 50% off Friday sale is going on. That's right. We're coming down to the wire, to the end of the sale for today, as showcasing it. As a matter of fact, you can always call in. 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
2: Blessings, saints of God. This is Pastor Kelsey, Strong Tower Christian Ministry, with a word of encouragement for your day. In the Gospel of Matthew, chapter 12, verses 35 through 37, and it reads, "A good man out of the good treasure of his heart brings forth good things, and an evil man out of the evil treasure brings forth evil things. But I say to you that for every idle word men may speak, they will give account for it in the day of judgment. For by your words you will be justified, and by your words you will be condemned." For a subject title, I want to call this accountability, being accountable to those who hold us accountable. In our text, the word account means logos, which is a message from the Lord delivered with his authority and made effective by his power. It is the written word of God. It is the H-I-M, like John 1:1. In the beginning was the word, and the word was with God, and the word was God. Accountability, according to Webster's Dictionary, is an obligation and willingness to accept responsibility or to account for one's action. Can I KGV this, meaning the Kelsey Goodson version, to make this plain? We as the people of God must be capable of explaining our actions, thoughts, and conduct, which is under the power of the Word of God, to those we ask to explain, measure, keep, and uphold their action to the Word of God. In other words, does our talk equal our walk? Can you account for every word, action, and conduct before God and people? Like the parable of Luke 16 of the unjust steward, this steward knew he would be called to account for his stewardship, and we should take it seriously that we will be called to account for our life of stewardship. This unjust steward took advantage of his present position to arrange a comfortable future, and Jesus commended him on it, not that he approved of every action. However, if we pursue the kingdom of God with the same vigor and zeal that the children of this world pursue profit and pleasure, we would live in an entirely different world. It is a great shame to the church that World Star is more widely distributed than the gospel of Jesus Christ. A quote from Adam Clark says, "Riches promote much and perform nothing. They excite hope and confidence and deceive both, making a man depend on them for happiness. They rob him of the salvation of God and the eternal glory," end quote. Jesus said in the parable in Luke 16, "You are those who justify yourself before men, but God knows your heart. For what is highly esteemed among men is abomination in the sight of God. The law and the prophets were unto John. Since that time, the kingdom of God has been preached, and everyone is pressing into it. And it is easier for heaven and earth to pass away than for one tittle of the law to fail. The word, which is true, stands alone." Saints of God, let's study, live, and teach the word of God. While we use what we have, start where we are and do what we can and be accountable. This is Pastor K signing off. As we say in the tower, God loves you to life. We can love each other to life, and we won't take it back. We'll just add more to it. God bless you.

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6: Here's your Friday forecast for the PD. It's a hot end to the work week. A few clouds will be rolling into the area this afternoon with highs climbing into the low 90s and a 50-50 shot of showers and thunderstorms developing late in the afternoon. So if you're heading out, have a plan just in case.
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6: Hello, this is Pastor J. Jerry Moultrie. 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
8: His presence is here. In my prayer time, the Lord gave me this song and told me to share it with the world.

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1: Everybody in here, stand on your feet real quick, please, please. On the count of three, say your first name. One, two, three. Nothing happened. Now on the count of three, I want you to say the name that's above every name. The name that makes demons tremble. The name that makes sick bodies be healed. One, two, three.

Almighty 105.1. Good Friday afternoon. This is Jocelia. Welcome to Daily Joy. Make sure you tune in on tomorrow and Sunday for Ernie D. That's right. He'll be here from 3 until 7 p.m. on Almighty 105.1.

for me.

0: It's Sybil Wilkes with what we need to know. State election officials are facing a major dilemma as the Postal Service has proposed a new rule to withhold mail-in ballot deliveries unless states hand over complete voter registration lists. This aggressive action stems from a controversial executive order signed by President Trump this past spring aimed at policing mail-in voting systems nationwide. A coalition of 23 Democratic-led states already filed lawsuits to block the measure, warning that it could severely disenfranchise millions of voters ahead of the upcoming midterm elections. President Trump has also shocked political observers this week by praising a new economic report and explicitly declaring that he loves the nation's rising inflation rate. With the consumer price index surging 4.2% to its highest level since 2023, Democrats quickly seized on the on-camera comments to blast the administration's fiscal policies on social media. And in his defense, the president claimed that a secret military operation successfully ferried 100 million barrels of oil through the block Strait of Hormuz to soon lower fuel costs. From Buy Black 365, a unique Black-owned business called Dazzled by Day is redefining self-care by bringing professional nail and wellness services directly to clients across the Dallas-Fort Worth Metroplex. Founded by an entrepreneur by the name of LaDacia, this fully mobile model delivers a clean, uplifting salon environment straight to private homes, senior living communities, and rehabilitation facilities. By removing transportation barriers for individuals with mobility challenges, this thriving venture aims to promote wellness, self-confidence, and personal empowerment, one appointment at a time. I'm Sybil Wilkes. Be informed, be empowered.
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2: 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Then Sunday, start your day with worship service at Cumberland United Methodist Church and close out the celebration with a powerful gospel concert featuring Vicki Winans at FMU Performing Arts Center. 160 years of excellence, 160 years of pride. 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
9: Here's your Friday forecast for the PD. It's a hot end to the work week. A few clouds will be rolling into the area this afternoon with highs climbing into the low 90s and a 50-50 shot of showers and thunderstorms developing late in the afternoon. So if you're heading out, have a plan just in case.
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6: 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Pickup times are from 10:30 a.m. until 12:30 p.m. at 737 Main Street in Society Hill. 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
10: Here's your Friday forecast for the PD. It's a hot end to the work week. A few clouds will be rolling into the area this afternoon with highs climbing into the low 90s and a 50-50 shot of showers and thunderstorms developing late in the afternoon. So if you're heading out, have a plan just in case.
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Coward.

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And when I want to hear the best gospel music, I tune into my app for the Almighty 105.1.

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0: It's Sybil Wilkes with what we need to know. Saturday, a massive coalition of over 160 organizations will unite for the All Roads Lead to the South National Day of Action. The demonstrations start with a prayer at Selma, Alabama's historic Edmund Pettus Bridge before moving to a major afternoon rally at the Alabama State Capitol in Montgomery. This mobilization aims to safeguard minority voting power following recent Supreme Court rulings that have triggered a wave of controversial redistricting across the country. President Trump stated this week that the personal financial struggles of everyday Americans are not a factor in his ongoing negotiations with Iranian leadership. Speaking before his trip to China this week, the president insisted that preventing Iran from obtaining a nuclear weapon remains his absolute priority above all economic concerns. This firm stance comes as the conflict continues to squeeze global oil supplies, keeping national gas prices at record highs for families across the country. Buy Black 365. And the spotlight is on sisters Nako and Nari Roberson. They're revitalizing Southwest Atlanta with the opening of Bosk, B-O-S-K, the unique new burger spot and community cafe. Named as a tribute to the legendary local record shop, the eatery is designed to be a cultural hub that makes every resident feel right at home. The sisters hope their venture inspires further investment in neighborhoods while providing a welcoming space for delicious food and local connection. From the Good News File, the Library of Congress officially inducted 25 new recordings into National Recording Registry, including timeless hits from Beyoncé, Chaka Khan, and Gladys Knight. This year's class features iconic anthems like Single Ladies, alongside unconventional selections like the soundtrack to the classic video game Doom. I'm Sybil Wilkes. Be informed. Be empowered.
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They do not know that Jesus is the precious Lamb of God who died to take away the sins of the world. 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

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Because it takes every one of us to tell the story to the rest of us that Jesus is the Christ. But you cannot tell the story if you have not had the encounter.

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Our word for the day is coming from 1 Samuel 17 and 45. The word reads, David answered, "You come at me with sword and spear and battle axe. I come at you in the name of God of the angel armies, the God of Israel's troops." 1 Samuel 17 and 45. Prayer, like fighting on a battlefield, is often more about adaptation than it is about the soundness of the plan we take into it. It is more about cooperating and less about coercing. Will we allow God to change us once we get into the midst of the fight? It can mean the difference between success and failure. When you pray, you are often engaging the enemy of doubt, frustration, antagonism, and the disbelief hidden in the heart of others. They may not see what you're seeing. Those things God shows you by revelation or places in your heart as a desire. In the heart of battle, in the heat of battle, the wise general will read the field and adapt his original battle plan to match what he is seeing. So our word for the day is prayer is adaptation. Prayer is adaptation. Oh, Holy Father, help us to stay sensitive to your voice today and every day, Lord. Cleanse our hearts of all carnality, rationalization, and hard-heartedness, anything that would keep us from following your leading. We welcome your revelation and divine insight. Cause our spiritual eyes to function with 20/20 vision for the correct understanding of the times and seasons. Father, as we cooperate with your battle plan, anoint us for breakthrough. In the name of Jesus. Amen. That's our word for the day. Well, everyone, it's time for me to get out of here. So remember, Willie Moore Jr. is next, followed by Darlene McCoy. You have a fantastic day, and I'll be back on tomorrow from 10 until 3 p.m. with Daily Joy with Jocelia. So long and have a great day.

0: Hi there,
1: and welcome to Little Thinkers Book Review, brought to you by First Steps of Lee County. And now here's our host, Nina Bostick.
2: Hello, everyone. It's me, Nina, and it's time for another Little Thinkers Book Review. We are here with Mr. Jamal Bates, pastor, radio personality, and author. Thank you for being here. How long have you been a writer?
3: Ooh, I put out a devotional maybe 3 or 4 years ago. It was something that the Lord placed in my heart to write a devotional. So I did that about 3 or 4 years ago. And recently, the Lord laid it on my heart to do a children's book about my radio career. And that's what this book is about. It's about, you know, young me going to the radio station for the very first time. And yeah, it's all in a book. And so I've been a writer now for about 5 years.
2: What makes you want to write stories for children?
3: Just the fact that I've never done it and I've never seen it done.
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10: Here's your Friday forecast for the PD. It's a hot end to the work week. Few clouds will be rolling into the area this afternoon with highs climbing into the low 90s and a 50-50 shot of showers and thunderstorms developing late in the afternoon. So if you're heading out, have a plan just in case.
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0: Nisa. I love that Willie Moore Jr. is so relatable to the younger audience that loves God, that wants to talk about real life topics. He talks about everything from finances to relationships, and that's why I love the Willie Moore Jr. Show.
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0: Norman Hutchins.
1: And I'm fighting.
0: On the battlefield.
1: Fighting for the Lord.
0: Fighting for the Lord.
1: Amen. Some of y'all just fighting.
0: Yeah. And some of y'all don't even need to be in some of them fights you choose. Some people just, like, they're just aggressive.
1: I mean, like, it's an amazing song, but some of y'all are just
0: on the battlefield.
1: Fighting.
0: Fighting.
1: Fighting. Like, you saying that you're doing it for the Lord. You know, there were some fights in the Bible. And God was like, yeah, no, I'm not in that. I'm gonna let you lose this one.
0: Yeah.
1: Because, you know, I'm not trying to preach right now.
0: Preach,
1: but even
0: book.
1: In the Old Testament, right, these guys had a reputation. They were, like, undefeated. And then they went into battle, but they went into it the wrong way. God said, don't take nothing. And this one joker took something.
0: Yeah.
1: Man, they took out his whole family.
0: Yes, indeed. Family, it is church check-in time this hour, and I'm going to tap in with somebody who's ready to shout out their church. You're on the line with Willie Moore Jr. What's your name? Where you calling from?
2: Yes, I am LaShara, calling from Richmond, Virginia, I want to shout out Third Street Bethel AME Church, where our outstanding, dynamic pastor is Reverend Reuben J. Boyd Jr.
1: Yes, come
0: indeed.
1: On.
0: Thank you for checking in. You're on the live with Willie Moore. What's your name? Where you calling from?
3: Tiana, calling from Raleigh, and I love my church. Greater Love Church in Raleigh, 2421 Timber Drive, where we are rooted in the Word with Bishop Harvey Lee Spencer and First Lady Victoria Spencer.
0: Pastor Harvey Lee Spencer.
1: Yeah, he sounds like he can preach too.
0: Yeah.
1: Harvey Lee is a serious name.
0: That's very much. You know, in 2000, I'm gonna leave that alone. No, I ain't. 2026, I don't know how many people like is Harvey Lee. Like, yeah. What's your baby name? Harvey Lee?
1: I mean, if your name is Harvey, you actually called to do something important.
0: How about Willie Moe? You ain't got too many Willies. Like, how many people like, yeah, this is my son, his name's Willie. William. Dwight, your name's still popping. People are naming kid Dwight.
1: I mean, all names are great, man.
0: No, they ain't. Jabaz was not a good name. His name is Born in Pain. Like, Born in Pain? Your mama cursed you.
1: I mean,
0: oh, my God.
1: Yay. Listen, Jabaz, we look forward to your letters if Jabaz is listening.
0: Oh,
1: you
0: why?
1: Think there's a Jabaz out here?
0: Yeah, probably.
1: But what about the prayer of Jabaz? That was a positive thing.
0: That's what I was speaking of. Jabaz. Prayer was good, but the
1: Jabaz,
0: name was
1: Jabaz, follow
0: terrible.
1: Me on Instagram, at Dwight Stone, so I can follow you back, Jabaz.
0: Shout out to Richard Wilkerson for writing such a great book.
1: Okay.
0: I don't know how we got
1: that's
0: there.
1: That's our guy. Yeah. We should get him on the air.
0: Yeah, we definitely did a lot of what he said.
1: Uh-huh.
0: Yeah, family, listen, when we come back, a beautiful opportunity for you to hear more of church check-ins across the country. People are calling, shouting out their church. Would it be you? The number is 1-877-345-7747. On the way, I have music from Fred Hammond, Daryl Walls. It's all on the way. It's the Willie Moe Jr. Show. Flat out.
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7: Hello, everybody. This is Ada Griffin. In this segment of Cruising the Carolinas, we will be doing something different. 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So in this segment, we would like to showcase testimonials from patients who have benefited from Dr. Hillary's care.
8: Hey, my name is Sherry Gibson. My father was Ivy Leroy Ingram, and he was in his mid-80s, and he had a trip to the emergency room because his toenail had come off. And he was bleeding, and he was on blood thinners. And so his doctor sent him to a podiatrist. And the podiatrist said that they did not do any toenail trimming or anything like that. So I was really concerned because Dad couldn't do it himself because of his age and his instability. So my sister went and started searching. And this is when she came up with Dr. Dolfer. And I'll let her take over from here.
9: And so when we finally found Dr. Dolford, she was just starting out. And this was back in 2022 when Dad began this journey with Dr. Dolford. And the best thing that could have ever happened is that he could be looked at for superficial things and going into detail with her, more introversion into whatever, his feet issues. And so in that, she was able to greatly help him, and she administered things like creams. At one point, she gave him a pill, and if there were any cracks or any fissures or any ulcers on his feet, all of those issues were cleaned up. His toe began to grow. His feet issues began to dissipate, and at that point, he and I were going out a good bit into getting lunch, and when we were going out, I began to see people, and they began to talk about their feet issues, and I was able to give a testimonial of what Dr. Dolford was doing with our father. And as a result, while I was in her office, I began to get those little brochures, and I would give those little calling cards out, and I was just giving testimonies for Dr. Dolford about people were looking for a place for their feet, and they couldn't find it. And when I gave those cards out, one person in particular who was a business owner right here in Florence, she said, thank you so much for recommending us to go in. She said, I'm a diabetic. My husband's a diabetic. My entire family. So a whole family got the word out, and we ended up taking our father back to his regular internalist, and we spoke with him, and I gave brochures out to him, and he even said at that point he was going to give those to his patients and recommend that his patients go to her. So word of mouth has been the best way to get people to go to Dr. Dolford's business.
8: And I will say this, I have my dad's genes, so I'm diabetic. And so now I am a patient of Dr. Dolford, and I really appreciate the kind atmosphere. It's relaxing. She's very professional. All of her staff is very professional. They're very helpful with any needs you may have. So I would highly recommend Sweet Feet. Thank you for letting us share our story.
9: Yes. Thank you so much. And we bless you in 2026.
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14: Here's your Friday forecast for the PD. It's a hot end to the work week. Few clouds will be rolling into the area this afternoon with highs climbing into the low 90s and a 50-50 shot of showers and thunderstorms developing late in the afternoon. So if you're heading out, have a plan just in case.
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2: Get ready, everybody. Here he is, Bishop Cat Daddy.
3: It's time now for encouraging words from Bishop Cat Daddy. People are now going through so many things, and they don't have an outlet. They really don't. And some just don't believe enough. And some have the outlet right before them. You say sometimes you wrap it right on the tip of your nose. That's just how God is in our life. He's showing everything we're looking for. Going all over the place looking for it. Right on the tip of our nose. Yes. How God can preserve or either cover and protect you. And because of the ones around you, they get protected. That's the thing what older people used to always try to tell me when we were coming up. Mind the company you keep. Now, you may be a bad person, but if you keep good company, hallelujah, iron sharpens iron, they told me. I believe eventually you will prevail, and not so much because of the good works you've done. Hallelujah. And this sort of thing, it's the people around you. Somebody say, oh, nobody, well, they can't die for you. No, people around you. No, they can't get saved for you. No, people around you. But they can do what sweet Josiah does. Encourage you. That's what good people do. Mind the company you keep. That would be the topic for us today, sweetheart. No, I'm trying now, you know, you're hanging out late at night with so-and-so. You don't need to be there. Some places you go where you... Now, somebody told me to ask this question about everything. What would Jesus do? It's getting dark outside. Everybody get ready to go home, children at home. Go home to your family. Take care of his children. He said, suffer the little children to come unto me. Go take care of them. Or what would Satan do? How about that, sweet Joseph? About 10 o'clock. It's time to get ready for the club. Man, I ain't got no liquor over there. I got to get my weed. I got to get there. Where you going? I'm going to have a good time tonight. Tell them children, put them to bed. Well, I think this is time being wasted. Time... Now, sure, we should have a good time, but we need to put the majority of our time focused on teaching our children and preserving the daytime, which is there, so that we can see and get things done. The Bible says, work while it's day, because when dark cometh, no man can work. So what we're doing, we're not working at night. Really, the work we're doing when we just run out drinking and hanging in the street, it's not work. I don't know what you call it. Somebody say they think they're doing some work. Yeah, I know what you are working. You're working on your way to hell. So, well, if you're going to go, somebody say go in style. But me, I got off on exit 105.1. I got off on that exit. The almighty 105.1. I heard sweet Josiah encouraging and talking about the book of Hebrew. I said, I was riding down the highway speeding, but the word of God got me. I was encouraged. There was an exit for me. There's an exit for you. There's an exit for everybody. Get off that highway you on. Get off. Exit. It ain't got to be 105.1. But y'all know we catch a poor frog. Don't play his own pond. Almighty, we love you. But God, we love you more. Exit. Get off and get yourself together. Therefore, now, this time that you waste running in the street, drinking, acting crazy, can be given to someone who would benefit. A child. Your child. Somebody else's child. Stop the violence. If they survive, the world can even change quicker. We know it's going to change. Sam Cooke sung it. A change going to come. Ain't no doubt about that. But we can kind of put a dent in it, as we like to say here sometimes. Ed Robertson dent. You know? Pastor Canty dent. I mean, seriously. Spiritual dents to where we don't change things right then. But as time passes, God will bring about a change. So here we say, stop the violence. Not only do we plug that in your ears, we tell you, seek ye first the kingdom of God, and all other things shall be added unto you. That's the word from Bishop Cat Daddy. Until next time, I'm live at the almighty 105.1. Yes, and I'd like to give a shout out to Queen J's Dreadlocks right there on Alligator Road in Effingham, South Carolina. God bless you.
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0: The NBA offseason is heating up, and I'm shocked by this NBA trade. 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
0: 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On Wednesday, the Hornets agreed to trade former Rookie of the Year LaMelo Ball to the Timberwolves. Minnesota has been making major shakeups this offseason, moving Julius Randle and now sending Naz Reid in a package of picks and pick swaps to Charlotte. For LaMelo, the third overall pick in the 2020 NBA draft, this has to be a shock. He moves from one contender to another after finally getting the Hornets to the playoffs in his sixth season as a Hornet. I am a big fan of LaMelo, and I am excited to see what he and Anthony Edwards do together. That is going to be a good time. For more on this and other top stories of the day, tune into The Daily Play with Joy Taylor at UrbanOnePodcast.com or wherever you get your podcasts.
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0: Number one, a little sports news that should make us all excited. At least it should. Serena Williams is going to face an opponent less than half her age. You heard me right. When she plays 20-year-old Maya Joint in the first round of Wimbledon for her first singles match in nearly 4 years. Oh, I just love it. It just sounds like such a Cinderella story to me. I just love it. Serena Williams is 44 years young and a 7-time Wimbledon singles champion, so she knows what she's doing, and she accepted a wild card entry to Wimbledon, where she'll also compete in doubles with her older sister, Venus Williams, who turned 46 years old last week. I love all of this, y'all. First of all, they are showing that in many respects, your age doesn't define your greatness. And we also see what LeBron James is doing in the NBA. So we know that people in their 40s can still compete at a high level. I am so excited to see all that Serena Williams will do in Wimbledon and Venus as well, pulling for them as always. Number two, well, it looks like the separation of church and state may be out the window. Looks like Texas is getting mighty close to mandating more than 5 million of its public school students to study Bible stories. The measure, which the Texas Board of Education is expected to approve today, would add Bible stories and verses as mandatory reading in the state's K-12 curriculum. Look, I can joke and say y'all need to be reading some Bible stories and get your lives together and act like you got some sense. But on the other side of this, when we think about people who don't necessarily ascribe to Christianity, who are now being potentially put in situations where their children have to practice it in some form or fashion. You know, I think about those people and I think about how that might make them feel. But, you know, the Baptist baby born side of me said, give them them Bible stories. Read them all. Learn something. Number three, according to a new analysis, the extreme June heat that's sweeping through Europe would have been, quote, virtually impossible just a few decades ago. This seems to be a clear-cut connection to what many experts say is the human-driven climate crisis. Look, I've been telling y'all about global warming. I don't know why you don't want to believe me. A stubborn heat dome has pushed the dangerous temperatures, with France, the UK, Spain, and Switzerland all experiencing some of their hottest days on record this week. If you're out there in Europe and you can hear me, or if you got some family, friends, or colleagues who are, please tell them to be safe. And hopefully they'll cool down pretty soon. Let's talk about it, though. According to a new analysis, the extreme June heat that's sweeping through Europe would have been virtually impossible just a few decades ago. Global warming, y'all. I've been telling you. Want to talk about it? We can. Or if you want to weigh in on Texas getting mighty close to mandating more than 5 million of its public school students to study Bible stories. Want to chat about that? We can. Or if you want to weigh in on Serena Williams facing an opponent less than half her age when she plays 20-year-old Maya Joint in the first round of Wimbledon for her first singles match in, get this, nearly 4 years. Pulling for Serena and pulling for Venus as well, because they will be playing doubles together at Wimbledon. Want to chat about these things or anything else? Hit me up, Instagram and or X, formerly known as Twitter. The handle is at Sheree underscore Nicole, S-H-A-R-I underscore N-Y-C-O-L-E.
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6: What's up, Florence, South Carolina? This is your girl, Vicky Winer. 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I can't hardly wait to get there. I'm so excited. I haven't been in Florence in a minute, and I can't wait to see all y'all there. 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
12: Here's your Friday forecast for the PD. It's a hot end to the work week. Few clouds will be rolling into the area this afternoon with highs climbing into the low 90s and a 50-50 shot of showers and thunderstorms developing late in the afternoon. So if you're heading out, have a plan just in case.
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